there's a crack across the ceiling. Yes, there's a crack across the ceiling. Well, there's a crack across the ceiling. 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

0: to this song. And when we sang this song in Norway, everybody lit a match and just waved it in the air. And when we finish this song, we're going to ask Mr. Tom Brickwell to come up, and we're going to boogie out of here.
1: We like that.
0: You like that?
1: We ain't through yet.
0: Come on, hold up a light here.

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I've treated you unkindly, but girl, can't you see?

0: and sing now with me. There she was, just a walking down the street, singing.
1: Nobody.